So I take my guitar to pass some time. 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

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How you love the things I hate about myself that no one knows. 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
2: Radio Le Porte. I don't believe it. Don't touch me. Hey Ray. Hey Sugar. Tell them who we are.

the west and the days had lost their spark. And the yellow lights split the rain-soaked night and the dogs had lost their bark. What Hitchcock plots were hatched that night behind the shuttered doors?

and all the blood was red. And then they moved in the beat, rocking in the beat, talking in the beat, the beat of the night, the beat of the night, in the beat of the night, the beat of the night.